0: and beautiful.
1: Radio Jih.
2: Radio Jih. 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
1: Oh, it's beautiful. But wait a minute, isn't this?
0: Yeah, yes it is.
1: But I thought the old lady dropped it into the ocean in the end.

0: Yo, man.
1: Yo.
0: Open up, man.
1: Yo, what do you want, man?
0: My girl just caught me.
1: You made her catch you?
0: I don't know how I let this happen.
1: With who?
0: The girl next door, you know? I don't know what to do.
1: So it wasn't.

0: morning feeling like P. Diddy.
1: Hey, whatever,
0: grab my glasses, I'm out the door. I'm gonna hit this city. That's before not... I leave, brush my teeth with a bottle of Jack. Cause when I leave for the